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1: Oo na ni.
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2: It is you.

0: characterized as a ano, as a tagong yaman. 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And that is apart from the fact na bawal sa talaga mag-continue on having business interest indirectly or directly, di ba?
1: So Kongzia, yes. Yung binabanggit na pangalan na si Jaime T. Cruz, no? 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
0: Well, una pinag-uusapan ng ano ng prosecution. Kung sino ba talaga ito si Jaime Cruz, kasi parang in every companies that she has declared in her sell-in, andoon yung si Jaime T. Cruz. In fact, itong GenCorp na to is very, kaya the reason why lumabas itong issue na ito na with JTC, kasi mukhang sila yung nakakuha ng active ito, ha. 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Ito ay kumikita, ito ay active na companies because it has actually secured 49 in Davao,
1: contracts. City,
0: 49 contracts. One from Lua, 15 from, I think from PhilHealth, no? Or yeah. 33 from PhilHealth and 15 from the city government of Davao. So, active to na kumpanya at ito yung hindi rin nag-submit ng kanilang audited financial statement and as well as no dividend that was submitted. Active ito. The reason why it's very important to note, kasi ito, sinabi ni Sarah na isa itong mga kumpanya na meron siyang business interest.
1: Yeah.
0: So, meron siyang shareholder siya. And yet, actively participated in securing government contracts. So, kung nandoon sa sell-in niya in 2024 and 2025, which I do not believe that it's an honest mistake, kasi declaration mo yung sa sell-in pinasumpahan mo pa yan imposible yung magkamali ka doon, I would really like to to believe na talagang merong at least man lang conflict of interest. The local chief executive being her brother would really fall under the prohibited prohibited business interest.
1: Pero mukhang suspicion ko lang partner tsaka Kongzia. 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
0: 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And these are matters that I think if we go on very technical, it will definitely render that particular constitutional provision obsolete. Hindi yun po yung pinaka-intention ng Article 7, Section 13. Hmm. Kasi kung may mga ganito klase-klase tayong share splitting description or i-distinguish mo ang sinabi sa constitution directly or indirectly. So it does not matter whether you sit in the in the board or you actively participate in everyday meeting. Ang sinasabi pag vice president ka, you have focus your attention being as vice president and no longer receive any emoluments from any other sources other than your financial compensation that you received as the vice president. You have to divest everything indirectly, no longer have any business interest whatsoever. So klaro po yun maski sino man lang ang it does not take one to be a lawyer or rocket scientist para maintindihan mo itong constitutional provision na ito. So very clear po, violative po talaga yung sa constitution and the mere fact po na si by virtue of their union, in fact, if you can remember, Sir Tony, tinanong po nung oral argument si Attorney Poa, ano ba yung kanilang treatment sa kanilang assets?

0: will be separately, or I think there's a term for that, eh, nakalimutan ko lang. 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Hindi, ang sinabi nila, walang they could be treated jointly, no? Ibig sabihin, joint yung kanilang declaration of salihin. So, klaro po yun. The mere fact na she maintains business interest over companies, hindi lang isa, 18 companies, and the fact that she cannot even say na the sources that she got na tumaas ang kanyang net worth is from these companies even create more intrigues and more questions rather than answers. So, paro po yan in the testimony of Mr. De La Rosa from the SEC.
1: Mm-hmm. Ako din po may 2-point question po ako. Ano po ba yung tinatawag na corporate veil, Kong Zia? At paano nyo hahabulin si VP Sara kung ang korporasyon ay distinct personality sa mga owners nito?
0: Ang sinabi po kasi sa Constitution, should not have any business interest directly or indirectly. Even if you are really a shareholder, no? If you have a share, you have to divest. Klaro po yun eh. So it does not matter, we don't get involved. Ako personally, I would say na all this yung nilabas po ng depensa under the revised corporate law, whatever they twist, whatever they say, well, I understand because that's their defense. It does not even answer the very basic question. Bakit tumaas ang net worth ng ni Vice President? At kung sinabi po ninyo na dahil meron po siyang mga businesses at kumpanya, set aside the fact na may violation sa Constitution for the sake of conversation or argument, no? Just presume, no? Assuming without conceding na wala siyang violation in the Constitution. Ano yung the question? Bakit tumaas yung kanyang net worth sa nang other sources of income na legally, okay, itong mga kumpanya na to. Nung tiningnan yung mga kumpanya, wala silang dinideclare dividend. 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So ibig sabihin, it does not answer na the question, the primary question. Uh-oh. 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

Kakatiwalaan. 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

0: 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With a power of 10,000 watts on 93.1 kilohertz, its studio and offices are located at the second floor of Mariners Court, Legazpi Extension, San Roque, Cebu City, by its transmitter located at Barangay Babag Uno, Cebu City. DYWF-FM operates under the supervision of an electronics and communications engineer, duly licensed by the Professional Regulation Commission, Engineer Mark Anthony De La Cruz, and carried out by the following personnel, duly licensed by the Professional Regulation Commission and the National Telecommunications Commission. Engineer Mark Anthony De La Cruz with ECE license number 0019068. 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

Good morning, good morning, good morning. Oh, Mr. Jacob, good morning. And morning DJ, mauwan nga kadlawon dire sa isla sa Kamote. Amo ba? Uwan di, uwan dira gaw. Oh, gagaw ni nako kay dalo man eh. Oh, good morning nimo gaw. Wala may nagbulag DJ. Labing paman pod me kay bag-o paman. 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